0: of course.
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1: All right.
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stand while the light beam. 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The Walkman fierce, feisty girl, you're hot and you're sweet like chai tea. After the show, we can kick it like Tai Chi. Me and you in a mood that's likely. Get your dance on, baby, entice me. I'm in the cut, but you know where to find me.

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0: Yeah.
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2: The other day I had a strange thought. I hope that I live a long life. Felt a bit weird at first. I ain't thought that in a long time. After what we all been through, now we might just be fine. Peter said things are looking up.

Ay, made mistakes, I forget myself. Yeah, had to change, but I'm still myself. Ay, if you're hearing these words now, let them know that you're real as well. You're very

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Writings on the wall, I take a breath, don't talk, I look around, I'm all in, I'm turning back.

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Have you got a complain neighbor? Maybe you're tired of every sound boy on your street killing you with the wickedest rhythms. 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
1: Gave a lot of my life to the public, but y'all don't really know. It's a shame that y'all put me in such a box.

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They call me Casper. Not the friendly ghost, but the Holy Ghost. Dig, and I'm here.

My baby got useless ways to play. 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Following William Faulkner's step, cold women. That's the Reno poem with a bell that